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Welcome to the Black Parade. It is happy hour, giving you a chance to pick your prize with the game AI Jams.

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9: Hey, this is Daryl. Listen, summer's here. The kids are out of school, families are taking vacations, and the last thing anybody wants is for a car accident to absolutely ruin it all. But they do happen, don't they? Every day. So remember this. If you're in an accident that wasn't your fault, you need to call attorney Mike Imrani. He's been looking out for people here in the Inland Empire for years now.

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0: about to get money. Pulled out the jammy, aimed it at the sky.
1: He yelled, "Drink him up
0: and let Stu fly." Hands went up and people hit the floor. He wasted two kids, then ran for the door. I'm Mike D and I get respect. Your cash and your jewelry is

Yeah, you're hearing the sweet sounds of Gwar. And I'll tell you why in a minute. William Shatner, yes, the Shat, will debut tracks from his upcoming heavy metal album at a show called Riot Fest. Goes down in September, the 18th through the 20th in Chicago. The Shat is scheduled to perform on Sunday the 20th, and he's already sent the organizers his rider. If you don't know, it's a list of demands. It's pretty clear he gets the rock star thing. Here are some of his demands. The city renaming a boat in his honor so he can be captain of the ship again. Being allowed to sing Take Me Out to the Ball Game at a Chicago baseball game has to be Wrigley, right? Come on. For his performance, he demands fire breathers, an intro video by Gwar, and a DeLorean instead of a golf cart for transport. Now backstage, he wants a dressing room called Shatner's Shag Shack, a 4-foot Polish sausage, a Montreal Canadiens hockey sweater signed by John Stamos, 8 pallets of Faygo, specifically not to be shared with the Insane Clown Posse, who are also on the bill, 1 pair of white socks, 1 pair of underwear, an assortment of adoptable puppies from a reputable non-profit shelter, a bowl of sauerkraut ready to eat, a bouquet of flowers in a vase. My goodness, at 95 years old, Shatner will be the oldest performer at Riot Fest, of course, but not as much by you might think he's the oldest by far, right? Not by far, because Iggy Pop is there too. He's almost 80. The bill is loaded with dozens of bands, man. 21 Pilots, Alanis Morissette, Pierce the Veil, Morrissey, Rise Against, Elvis Costello, The Pixies, Nas, Bad Religion, Patti Smith, Pennywise, Alkaline Trio, The Sex Pistols, and Public Image.

0: That's right. It's time for This Week in Science, Space Sugar, Human Hibernation, and Cancer-Fighting Japanese Tree Frogs. Time for your nerd news. Yeah, check this out, man. Researchers found bacteria in the gut of a Japanese tree frog that showed powerful anti-cancer effects. In tests, a single dose of the bacteria eliminated colorectal cancer tumors in mice, and it also appeared to activate the immune system. Scientists say it's still early and needs more testing, but the results are promising. They think that animal microbiomes might be the key to future cancer treatments. That's good news and all that jargon, man. And also, scientists are exploring whether human hibernation could make space travel missions to Mars safer and more practical. They think by slowing metabolism, it could reduce the astronauts' need for food and water. It would also help protect against muscle loss and the mental strain of traveling for months. So now they're studying animals that naturally hibernate and testing certain drugs and methods like ultrasound to see if that can trigger hibernation in humans. I don't know about that. Let's talk some sugar. Scientists just detected a sugar molecule in outer space. The first time ever sugar has been discovered outside of our solar system. They found it in a massive gas cloud near the center of the Milky Way. Researchers believe the sugar likely formed in tiny dust grains within the cloud. And this gives them hope that other organic molecules may be all over the galaxy, too. Is that sugar?
1: I checked this stuff out, and even though it tastes like sugar, that is cocaine.
2: You sure?
1: I'm sure. Stacy's sure. Holly's sure.
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0: Coming up with this whole massive diarrhea outbreak, I'll tell you what foods to avoid. But first, we get you caught up on your late night jokes. They're on late. You're up early. We recap.
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1: I get a lot of this. 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I never react properly.
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1: I'll have some cake, please.
0: Yes, cake and well, we had a lot of cake the other day. We probably have some left over in the fridge. You know?
1: I didn't see any.
0: Oh, no. Wow, there was a lot, sheet cake.
1: That people were taking boxes of food home.
0: That's fine.
1: Jose's food, their boxes of food home. So.
0: Okay, making I know, I went to try to find some guac, some more guacamole.
1: It was gone, they took it all. Yeah. Same with the champagne. Gone. They had enough champagne for 400 people yesterday.
0: I did not have one sip of champagne. See, that's the thing, when you do a show, I miss a lot.
1: You did.
0: I missed a lot of the food, I missed a lot of the talk, but it's okay, it's fine. And you got a lot going on during the show today.
1: Yeah. I guess so. Goodies to give away. We got tickets to go get wet, not Soak City, and I got some family four packs to go get your Hot Wheels monster truck fix.
0: Okay, we like that.
1: Yeah, it's at Ontario too, at the Toyota Arena, so that'll be fun. We'll talk more about that. I got the 420 binge, and you know we're just gonna rock the freaking empire.
0: Yes, on Friday, which I love. I'm gonna get out of here.
1: Wrap up your work day. We'll do that.
0: Yes. Talk to you later, Tim.
1: You rock, Nikki.

Yeah, here we go for the 100th time. Hand grenade pins in every line. Throw them up and let something shine. Going out of my f***ing mind. Filthy mouth, no excuse. Find a new place to